0: before you go, there's something I want you to have.
1: Oh, it's beautiful. But wait a minute, isn't this...
0: Yeah, yes it is.
1: But I thought the old lady dropped it into the ocean in the air.
0: Well, baby, I went down and got it for you.

slowly. It's hard to say that I'd rather stay awake when I'm asleep, because my dreams are bursting at the seams. Owl City Fireflies. 2000 skoleplasser står tomme I Fredrikstad. Betyr det skolenedleggelser? Det får vi vite mer om I nyhetene om bare 3 minutter.